0: Lewis. How are you this evening?
1: I'm just great. How are you, Delilah?
0: I'm wonderful. How's your summer?
1: It's been going pretty good. A little hot, but it's beautiful.
0: A little hot?
1: Yeah, a little hot.
0: A little hot, Lewis.
1: And you say beautiful, but the green of the grass is kind of fading a little bit. But
0: yeah, the green of the grass is pretty brown.
1: Yeah, but the Lord gave me another good day, so I got to be thankful.
0: There you go. What can I play for you tonight? Who do you want to brag on?
1: Well, it goes way back. I started listening to you before even little Zachy was around, and I was almost 40 and wasn't married, and listened to all the people calling in, the happiness and the joy, and of course, the sorrows that they had that goes along with the trials and tribulations of life. And I finally met someone when I was 40. We got married, and later found out I married an alcoholic. She hit it well while we dated. And then I started getting depressed, and I always had your show there. When I was feeling my down, the most down that I could possibly feel, there was always someone that would call you and I could relate to what they were feeling or what they were going through. And there were just so many days when I thought I would just throw in the towel, but that was it. I started going to Al-Anon meetings and, you know, doing all that I could, finding out that I was a codependent and so forth. And she, you know, would try. She would give it her best shot. We had two children, two babies, and so I had their welfare to think about. And you know, I don't know what I would have done without your show, because it's what allowed me to make it through. My wife picked up her 6-month sober chip 1 week ago. She's doing really great right now. My children are very happy. And I have, you know, for a big thanks, I'd have to say that I have a big thanks that has to go out to not just you, but everyone that listens to you and who calls in with the problems that I faced and they faced. It's like we all faced them together.

0: Rachel, hi. Welcome. What can I do for you?
1: Hi, Delilah. First of all, I wanted to tell you that I love your show. It's very inspiring. And because of all the people that call in, I just wanted to tell you a little bit about my husband. My husband's name is Alex. I've known him for a little bit more than 10 years. We started out as friends. We went out for 3 years after that. And then we got married, and yesterday was our first year anniversary. And I just wanted to tell you that he has been so good to me, because I usually, all my life through junior high, through high school, I never thought I was actually a pretty woman, you know, a pretty in a way that somebody might actually like me or be interested in me. And then he came to my life, and every time he looks at me, it's like I actually feel like the prettiest woman on earth.
0: So why was your self-esteem so low?
1: I don't know. I guess because I was short. I had a lot of freckles, and I don't know.

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1: Hi.
0: How are you tonight?
1: Good, thanks. How are you?
0: I'm wonderful. Thank you for being here with us.
1: Thanks for having me.
0: Tell me about you and your girlfriends, what you get together and do, what wild things you ladies do on Friday nights.
1: Well, we try not to get too wild, but we get together typically about once a month, and we either go out to eat, go to a movie, or we've gone and done a high tea. We have also gone and made beaded bracelets, and we look for new ideas all the time.
0: Beaded bracelets, high tea, and where did you meet these girlfriends?
1: They're all ladies from my church.
0: So you're the church

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Money 100.1, the home of Murphy, Sam, and Jody in the morning. Thanks so much for listening. I'm Dana McKay. Happy Saturday. Hope you've got some fun plans for the weekend. I'm actually looking forward to Thursday and Friday because I have a couple of days off. And believe me, I need them. So I'm going to be taking my son to the beach to look for more shark teeth. It's like my favorite thing to do now, which sounds kind of silly, but I love it.

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1: 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I'm Dana McKay, and if you were a picky eater as a child, or maybe you still are, or if you have kids who are picky eaters, you're going to laugh at some of these kid critiques of food from Cafe Mom. That's coming up. Love.

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Well, we've all seen the gas prices going all over the place. They go up, they go down. And if you want us to take care of the gas for you, the $1,000 fill-up starts on Monday morning at 9.

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Travis's Sunny 100.1. Rob Gronkowski said he's never seen so many black vehicles while he was headed to Taylor Swift's wedding at Madison Square Garden. That was his takeaway. This is the fate of Ophelia.

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1: Does New York really have the best pizza? People on Reddit got really heated over this. That's coming up in just a couple minutes.

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0: 100.1, the home of Murphy, Sam, and Jody in the morning. Really looking forward to seeing Teddy Swims in a couple of months. I was complaining earlier this year about how his ticket prices were just so outrageous everywhere, but he's playing some bigger venues now, which means that the demand, you know, the whole supply and demand thing. So if you want to see Teddy Swims, you might be able to find some tickets to this tour a little bit cheaper than the last one.
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0: Yeah, these are the songs that get me through a long day at work.
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The best variety of the 80s, 90s, and today, Sunny 100.1. What do you have planned for the rest of the summer? And do you need some money to pay for the gas to get you there? We've got the $1,000 fill up beginning on Monday morning. We'll be doing it at 9 and at the top of every hour all day to make sure that these gas prices don't crush your summer fun.

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0: 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You can follow us on Twitter at Sunny100FM. Maybe you're going shopping today, and I love this story. This just in, it's scientific, Ryan. You know I love home goods.
1: God, do you ever? Jeez.
0: Well, the buzz of scoring a good bargain lasts 216 minutes or 3 hours and 36 minutes. No one likes doing math on a bargain buzz, but that's it. That's why we feel so good and want to go back. You want to go today?
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1: Got a letter from Stella. And Stella left her dogs, Dolce and Gabbana, the pugs, at home with a dog sitter, a neighbor. She has cameras all over her house. She has every right to do that. It's legal in California. But she saw, while she was away in Cancun, having a good time, that her dog sitter neighbor was having people over, slept in her bed, had company in the bed. And although Stella returned to a spotless house with food in the fridge, she feels weird about it and doesn't know what to do. Does she say something? Does she just stay quiet? Never hire her again? Does she have her back and give boundaries? I don't know. So many scenarios, right?

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1: 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And AJ right here. And Patrick Dempsey, a.k.a. McDreamy, has officially gone on record saying he is not running for a Senate seat in Maine. There was a lot of speculation, and I don't know whether it was a rumor that just got started on a message board, but he has confirmed he's not interested. Although I would think he'd have a pretty decent shot just based on looks alone.
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Sunny 100.1, the home of Murphy, Sam, and Jody in the morning. And AJ right here on your weekend with this track from the group Fun. It's We Are Young.

0: Columbus's sunny 100.1. And AJ right here. And in 1983, Elton John had survived a brutal stretch from the 70s through that early part of the 80s, plagued by substance abuse and commercial slumps, some legal battles as well. His song, I'm Still Standing, was considered his comeback. And boy, was it. We're going to hear it next.
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best variety of the 80s, 90s, and today, Sunny 100.1. And AJ right here, maybe you've heard of the winery Two Wolves. Well, the owner and winemaker, Pink, is the one behind it, and she kept it a secret for years, named after a Cherokee legend about balance.

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1: 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And AJ, heaven is a place on earth. 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

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A great show last year, our iHeartRadio Music Festival that included this group, Maroon 5. 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

Sunny 100.1, the best variety of the 80s, 90s, and today. 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

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And AJ right here with the signature synthesizer noises from the group Eurythmics. Annie Lennox and Dave Stewart on Sweet Dreams.

Sunny 100.1. You've heard of smelling salts. What about smelling chocolate? 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

0: Columbus's sunny 100.1.
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1: 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Hey, it's Mary. A lot of kids have fallen in love with squishy toys, but because of some online challenges, kids are getting hurt. I'll tell you more next.

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1: From 1999, that's TLC on this Best of the 80s and 90s weekend. Hey, it's Mary. 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

0: Columbus's sunny 100.1.
1: 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Found out this week Justin Bieber, part of the halftime for the FIFA World Cup final on July 19th, along with Madonna, BTS, and Shakira.
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1: Michael Jackson, The Way You Make Me Feel on this Best of the 80s and 90s weekend. So how does it feel to win $1,000? Ask Philip. He's done it before.
2: Oh, my God. Are you serious? 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
1: Simple Minds, don't you forget about me on this best of the 80s and 90s weekend. 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
1: Sixpence none the richer on this best of the 80s and 90s weekend. Hey, it's Mary. So last weekend, the big wedding. And you wouldn't believe some of the things people are buying.

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1: Alanis Morissette on this Best of the 80s and 90s weekend. Hey, it's Mary. Today is All-American Pet Photo Day. At my house, that's every day. We got tons of photos. Yeah.

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1: Kenny Loggins for 1984 and Footloose on this best of the 80s and 90s weekend. So what was it like for Cachet to win $1,000 a while back?
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1: New Kids on the Block, the right stuff from 1988 on this Best of the 80s and 90s weekend. Hey, it's Mary. What is the perfect length of time for a movie? Let's just put it this way, 2 hours is too long. More next.

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Your home of Murphy, Sam, and Jody. It's Sunny 100.1. Checking in on your Saturday night. I hope you're having a great weekend so far. I'm Michelle Fay hanging with you. Ed Sheeran is on the way next. Here's Vanessa Carlton.

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